0: the XL. Something's crawled under his skin and it's time to get it out. Gross, dude. It's Lou's rant of the day.
1: When it comes to summer vacations, I basically use one of two plans. The first is where I cram absolutely everything I can into every second of every day. I am nonstop, morning, noon, and night, making sure I visit everything I can in a given area, also getting as many photos and vids as is humanly possible. The downside is that I return from these vacations in great need of a vacation. Now, the second type of vacation I take is where I arrive someplace, usually a beach, and move about as much as a layer of sediment underneath a sloth. I accomplish nothing, I see and do nothing, I simply exist. Which is the better of the two vacation plans? You decide.
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1: The late, great Bon Scott of AC/DC, born this day in 1946, passed in 1980. We will have music later this hour to mark the day. Also celebrating tonight, our friend Frank Bello, bassist from Anthrax, is 60. Dan Estrin from Hoobastank is 50. Courtney Love of Hole is 62. She is the whole reason we are filled with Kurt Cobain conspiracy people on the Hard Drive XL socials tonight. Jim Kerr of Simple Minds is 67. The late D.H. Peligro, drummer for one of my favorite punk bands, Dead Kennedys, was born this day, 1959, passed in 2022. The gentleman we are celebrating in screen time, Tom Hanks, is 68. Chris Cooper is 73. And little Kevin Arnold from The Wonder Years, Fred Savage, is 48.
0: There's loud, and then there's extra loud. Hard Drive XL.
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3: 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I can't believe I used to get, when I was back in school, the entire summertime off. 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Of course, when you get 2 months off, when you've reached adult time, chances are you've been laid off, so you'll be counting every dime. So while you can, get out there and have some fun in the summer. 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
2: Oscar winner Tom Hanks is celebrating his 68th birthday tonight. Here is another one of his best films from 2000, Castaway. 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
6: Hello, everyone. 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Lou Brutus is an insane person, and the FCC should not allow him on the air anywhere. And I'm not kidding.

0: Brent Smith of Shinedown is back as my featured artist. Brent, I know there are several spots in the current set list that change night to night. I'm assuming that helps keep things fresh.
1: It does. I mean, if anything, it kind of, you know, it can be a little nerve wracking some nights because, like, I did this to myself, though. I don't look at it. I don't look at the set list before I go up there. I kind of know what sections stay the same. It helps me keep me on my toes, just lyrically. Even though there's one song in particular, if it's on the set, they have to tell me because I, for whatever reason, just refuse to record it to memory. And so I always have my iPad for this one particular song, if you get that night. But I also found out that there's like four different accounts now on Instagram, which is Brent's janky ass iPad. If anybody wants to look it up. You always want to just have stuff that keeps you on your toes.
0: Well, you know what? Nothing's going to keep you on your toes more than the fact that, you know, there are people around the world following the adventures of your iPad. I mean, that's got to be an eye opener.
1: It's crazy. One of the accounts has like 1,200 followers. I'm like, what? I'm like, this. It's the power of the internet.

0: Bush on Hard Drive XL, preceded in the rock by a band you may have seen Bush opening for the last couple of years. Our current featured artist, Shinedown, Safe and Sound. Thank you to Brent Smith for joining me every night this week as featured artist. Shinedown grew up on Bush. In particular, if you ever get the op to see Bush opening for Shinedown, look for Shinedown guitarist Zachy Myers in the wings. Bush is likely his favorite band, so he is usually watching every note played by Gavin Rossdale.
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0: Direct from Columbus, Ohio, where they are still trying to figure out how the Buckeyes collapsed last season. 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

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August 7 will be Dead 7 Day, the kickoff of the tour with Theory of a Dead Man and Seven Dust on Hard Drive XL.

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0: 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My name is Lindsay, and I have been listening to you since 2018. At the time, I was serving a short-time prison sentence. Love to you. Please send stickers. Thank you for being such a wonderful human being. Sincerely, Lindsay Sparrow, who included a self-addressed stamped envelope. If you send that as well, you'll get back our 30th anniversary guitar picks and stickers. P.O. Box 361, Arnold, Maryland, 21012. I love hearing from women in prison.
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0: Mudvayne to put the wraps on Hard Drive XL for the night. Definitely looking forward to catching the band's Chad Gray performing next week at Rockfest in Cadott, Wisconsin. Now then, looking ahead to tomorrow night, my guests are going to include Brent Smith of Shinedown, Noodles from The Offspring, and our historic interview segment from the Hard Drive Archive is going to be Ozzy Osbourne. Until then, I'm Lou Brutus, leaving you with the words of writer Dr. Hunter S. Thompson. I've spent enough time in jackrabbit country to know that most of them lead pretty dull lives.
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1: Yeah, here we go for the 100th time. Hand grenade pins in every line. 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
1: 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Some men you just can't reach. 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
1: Do you spend half your day walking or standing while working? If you have foot, knee, or back problems, the Good Feet Store wants to help you like we help Tony.
2: The pain that I experience the most is foot pain from being on my feet all day. You're having to kind of talk to yourself through the whole shift, like, I've got this, I can do this. Before, I felt defeated. Now it's like, all right, let's go. I'm ready. Like sunshine coming on.
1: And how about working more comfortably like Dennis?
3: 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I just couldn't take it, but I didn't have a choice. I just couldn't believe that putting these arch supports in made that much of a difference. 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I know what my tomorrow is going to be. It's going to be positive.
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Something's about to back up. Is that a Tootsie Roll? 92.1 Bob Rocks.

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1: Hey, it's Full Metal Jackie. This weekend, Devil Driver, they're back with their brand new record, Strike and Kill. Dez Fafara is going to be joining me to talk about the new record, getting back on the road, and what's next for the band. We're going to crank up new music from Devil Driver, of course. Also, Mastodon, Cro-Mags, Protest the Hero, Periphery. Also, classics from Metallica, Judas Priest, Pantera, all your favorites. I'm Full Metal Jackie. Join me this weekend. Let's make some noise.
0: 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Don't miss Full Metal Jackie on 92.1 Bob Rocks. 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
3: 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Like sunshine coming on.
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3: 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I'm ready. Like sunshine coming on.
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4: 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It's going to be positive.
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1: Did you know the Dallas Cowboys were the first NFL team to make nachos popular at their stadium? Howard Cosell ate them and talked about them during a slow Monday night football game in 1978 before the rest of the NFL really got on board. This is Howard Cosell. This is delicious. What we have here, corn chips, deep fried with cheddar cheese on them. And someone cut up some jalapeno peppers. 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

0: Yeah. 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
0: Cielito Lindo. Good morning. Good morning, good morning, good morning, and welcome to a Fiesta Friday. And that means put your party pants on or just generally take your pants off, which is more exciting for me. New rock with Hit It or Quit It, Rock Out with the Clock Out, Did You Know, The Morning Post, all those things coming up today. Not necessarily in that order, but they will be heard. As will you if you chime in, because the most important part of this thing is, of course, you. 855-921-9200. Appreciate each and every one of you. Yesterday we had a good day. Lots of people checking in on the Morning Post yesterday. That was pretty awesome. We'll try to come up with something today that everybody can have a little funsies with. Let's get to it. It's Friday, baby. The weekend is here. 92.1 Bob Rocks.

0: When I woke up, I knew where I was. I just didn't want to get out of bed. Yeah, very weird. I've been getting up a whole lot earlier over the past 3 weeks, and this morning, for some reason, I set my alarm for the same time. Could not move. Could not move. I was like, snooze. Ringy, ringy, ring, ring. Snooze. Ring, ring, ring. Snooze. This is rough, man. Rough. But it's Friday. The weekend is here. Coming up today, along with all the things I mentioned earlier, I'm going to have a chance for you to see Motionless in White live rock music. The Sweat and Blood Tour. 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Did I say Sweat and Bleed Tour? 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Fitbird King, Lorna Shore, and Static Dress going to be there. 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
0: 92.1 Bob Rocks weather. Today we're going to see clouds with a high near 83. Tonight down to 67. Tomorrow we're going to see clouds, mostly cloudy skies with a high near 84. And then Sunday, partly cloudy skies with a high near 85. Back to work on Monday, partly cloudy skies with a high of 86. So generally in the vicinity of kind of where we should be, I think. Yeah? You think? I guess. Right now it's about 70 at 92.1 Bob Rocks. Check in the text lines next, 855-921-9200. Let me know, what is the top story? What should I be talking about? Here's Black Crowes, Bob Rocks.

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Bob Rocks. I am Crazy Bob. Time to check the text lines and the BAP lines. 855-921-9200. And like I said, you can get in touch via the BAP as well. The BAP is the BAP. The app is free. So wherever you get your apps from on your little phone, doesn't matter. Android, iPhone. We got it. All right, let's see what we got here. Starting things off with G-Mom Bob. Happy Friday, Crazy Bob and Bob Nation. And today's national calendar. She sends a picture. It says it's National Kitten Day. Aw. That's who. Oh, we got to do the thing. It's national. Let's try this again. It's National Kitten Day. Everyone.

It's also National French Fry Day. It's National Collector Car Appreciation Day. It's National Pick Blueberries Day. It's National Pina Colada Day. What? It's National Clarihue Day. I don't know what that is. It's National Chronic Disease Day. All those things. Is there a place in the area you could actually get a pina colada? I'm just wondering, is there a place that it's like, you got to check this place out, man. They got great food, but they've got the best pina coladas. I was tired of my lady. Because, there's places around here that they're known for a drink. You know, they've got the best whiskey sour in town. They've got the best margarita in town. They've got the best tequila sunrise in town. They've got the best Tom Collins, the best old fashioned. Maybe there's a place that has the best pina colada.

I don't have half a brain. Sorry, I got about two-fifths, maybe. Roll-off Bob says, good morning, Crazy Bob, Bob Nation. Happy TGI to the F. L.A. Bob says, good morning, brother. Crazy and Bob Nation, have a great rest of your day. TGI to the F. Hey, Aaron Bob says, good morning, Crazy Bob, Bob Nation. We freaking made it to fondle her flapjacks Freaky Friday. Dear Lord, remember, folks, either be good or be good at it. Well, there's that. Flapjacks, he says. Bob, it's Friday, says, good morning, Crazy Bob and Bob Nation. It's Friday. Have a great weekend. Yes. Yes. Melly Mel Bob says, good morning and happy Fiesta Friday. Thank you for finishing the thing. Have a great one. Well, you know, I do my best to finish. Sometimes, you know, you just got to think of baseball or something. Oh, I know. You're talking about the Here Kitty Kitty. Okay. 855-921-9200. Where can you get a good pina colada in this town? Just in case I want to get caught in the rain, et cetera, et cetera, et cetera. Nine Inch Nails, 92.1 Bob Rocks.

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3: 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Give us the facts.
4: I got the facts. 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
5: Get armed, I said.
4: Did you know that the English lexicon consists of around 170,000 total words, or 220,000 if you're counting obsolete words. But that jumps up to about 1 million if you include scientific jargon, prefixed and suffixed words, and technical acronyms. Did you know that domesticated cats are never mentioned in the Bible, even though they were common in the Middle East at the time? Why is that? Can anybody explain?
6: Rosie, you have some explain to do.
4: Did you know that Google sees the biggest spike in people searching for hangover cures on January 1st? And November 1st, the day after Halloween, is 2nd. Did you know the CIA had to approve every episode of the FX show The Americans about Russian spies living undercover in the U.S. just to make sure they didn't reveal any classified information? I mean, how would you know? You know what I'm saying? You can't say that on TV. You give away secrets. And finally, did you know that Philadelphia is literally powered on burning money? True story. The Federal Reserve in Philadelphia takes money that's too worn out to be in circulation and sends it to local power plants where it's burned for electricity.
7: This place is, it cost me a fortune to heat this place.
4: Do with that information what you will. Be the life of the party. Amaze friends with your newfound knowledge. Learn English. And I mean that because a lot of people here in these America, in this America, these American states, they're worse at speaking English than immigrants. I'm just saying. Just putting it out there. Find yourself a nice domesticated cat. Take it to the Middle East. Try to get your hangover cures before January 1st or November 1st. Watch the FX show The Americans. Be aware of Russian spy. And visit beautiful Philadelphia. Have a cheesesteak. 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
6: 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Today we found out earlier, thanks to G-Mom Bob, that it's National French Fry Day. So obviously, today's Morning Post is going to be about that. Who in this area, or in your area, you might want to put city and state so I can find it if it's around here. Who in the area has the best fries? And that includes like fries with stuff on them. Like, and you could say, hey, this place has the best fries when you're eating them alone. However, this other place, they put cheese and bacon on them. And that's where it's at. Or they put crab meat and vinegar on it. Or they put, you know, cheese and broccoli, whatever. Or you could say, hey, just regular fries, I go here. But if I want fries that are loaded with all kinds of goodies, I go here, and then you name the goodies, and then name the place and let me know where it is so I can go find it. Have some myself. All right. I hope that made sense at all. Because now that I've said it out loud, it probably wasn't very clear. Anyway, who's got the best fries in the area? Facebook.com/BobRocksNation. Let me know. And also, for extra credit, where can you get a good pina colada? 92.1 Bob Rocks.

0: Music from Architects, Broken Mirror. I am Crazy Bob. Good morning, good morning, good morning. Today's Morning Post. You can find it at the Bob Rocks Facebook page, facebook.com/Bob Rocks Nation. Who's got the best fries in the area? Let's see what we have here. Starting things off with Rick. He says, I still think McDonald's has the best fries when they are the first batch right out of the fryer. Oh, when they're fresh. When they're fresh. You are not lying. McDonald's has some delicious fries. I'll give you a golf clap on that one. Definitely. Let's see. Chris says Green Valley Carryout. Where is that? You got to let me know. Andrew says Brothers Pizza in Greencastle. They do have good fries. And I'm going to give you a secret about Brothers Pizza in Greencastle. Every once in a while, I'll order tacos from there. They have good, crunchy tacos. Are they the most authentic Mexican tacos you ever had in your life? No, but they're delicious. And I'll order some fries, but their fries are really good with their taco sauce. So even if you order a burger or you order some fries from Brothers Pizza in Greencastle, ask for the taco sauce and then dip the fries in the taco sauce. You will not be sorry. You're welcome. Brandon says, I think Sheetz has some good fries, but if anybody knows where to get good fresh cut salted fries, let me know because it'd be most appreciated. All right. He says Sheetz has good fries. You know what? Their curly fries are really good. I'm not hating their curly fries. Mitchell says Eagle Diner in Hedgesville. I'm gonna have to head down to Hedgesville, apparently. Yeah. Chris says Rutter's Season Fried tastes just like Gibble's barbecue chips. It's Martin's barbecue seasoning.
1: Oh.
0: All right. All right. Brian says simply Five Guys.
1: Oh.
0: Five Guys does have good fries. Not gonna lie. I do enjoy the Five Guys. Hmm. All right. Keep them coming. 855-921-9200. I'm going to check the text messages next. Who has the best fries in the area? And that includes loaded fries. Maybe there's a place that has some kind of fry dish where it's fries and, you know, filet mignon on top. Mignon. Filet mignon. Maybe it's fries with a nice big giant New York strip on top of it. 92.1 Bob Rocks.

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0: Just Bob said, what? In case you missed it.
1: The NHL champion Florida Panthers visited the White House last week. It was a pretty standard visit. Well, except for that one moment when they let the president hold the Stanley Cup and he tried to run out of the room with it.
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0: 92.1 Bob Rocks, Poppy, Amy Lee, and Courtney LaPlante, end of you. I'm Crazy Bob, today's Morning Post. Who's got the best fries around here? Let's see, Storm Chaser WV Bob says, good morning, since it's Friday, I think Five Guys Cajun fries are the best. Thousand Island is the best dipping condiment or mayo. Interesting. Very interesting.
1: All right.
0: Excuse me. Allergies. AA Ron Bob says, well, crazy, best French fries are going to have to be at Wayne's Burger. The feta fries, ooh, with Wayne's Burger sauce is off the chain. And the best pina colada is going to be a little bit of a drive. That's at Secrets in Ocean City, Maryland. That's funny. Really? I got to go all the way to Ocean City to get a pina colada? I'm sure I could get a pina colada anywhere. I'll probably go down the street. It might not be the best, but I'm sure there's got to be a place around here where you can get a pina colada. Let me see. Sometimes I wonder, Bob says, Ritter's Diner. Homemade gravy fries and homemade home fries with gravy in Pittsburgh. Oh. Who wants to go to Pittsburgh with me? I do enjoy the gravy fries. Bob spelled backwards says, enter person. Well, hold on a second. I got to go backwards. Hold on. Best fries I ever had at Camden Yards, the Old Bay Crab Fries for fast food Chick-fil-A at Bars Norland Pub in Chambersburg, plus a good pina colada on the deck. Oh, wow, that's a lot there. I can't remember if I've ever had the fries at Camden Yards. Camden Yards is such a beautiful place. Such a great place to watch a baseball game. Let's see. Someone from the 717 says the Wayne's Burger in Waynesboro has boardwalk fries and they're the bomb. Oh. They're the bomb diggity. Damn. Let's see. Jedi Knight Bob says Marco's in Williamsport. For $6, you get a mountain of fries, hot, crispy, and perfectly seasoned. Oh. Marco's in Williamsport. Why do I not know about that place? We're going to have to look it up. Williamsport. Isn't that far away? Who's coming to Williamsport with me? Get some fries. All right, keep them coming. Where's the best fries in the area? Here's White Zombie on Bob Rocks.

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1: 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This weekend, Devil Driver, they're back with their brand new record, Strike and Kill. Dez Fafara is going to be joining me to talk about the new record, getting back on the road, and what's next for the band. We're going to crank up new music from Devil Driver, of course. Also, Mastodon, Cro-Mags, Protest the Hero, Periphery. Also, classics from Metallica, Judas Priest, Pantera, all your favorites. I'm Full Metal Jackie. Join me this weekend. Let's make some noise.
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92.1 Bob Rocks weather. Today it looks like it's going to be a bit cloudy and a high of 82. Tomorrow we're going to see mostly cloudy skies with a high of 85. Sunday, partly cloudy with a high of 86. And Monday, same thing, partly cloudy with a high of 86. Right now it's about 74. 92.1 Bob Rocks coming up. 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

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I am Crazy Bob, and I have for you a chance to see live rock and roll. That's right, Motionless in White coming to Jiffy Lube Live next Saturday, the 18th, with Fit for a King, Lorna Shore, and Static Dress. 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
4: 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You're having to kind of talk to yourself through the whole shift, like, I've got this, I can do this. Before, I felt defeated. Now it's like, all right, let's go. I'm ready. Like sunshine coming on.
3: And how about working more comfortably like Dennis?
5: 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I just couldn't take it, but I didn't have a choice. I just couldn't believe that putting these arch supports in made that much of a difference. I could do my job and I could take care of my family. I know what my tomorrow is going to be. 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
11: There goes the neighborhood. There goes the neighborhood. There goes the neighborhood.
12: It's a Fiesta Friday, and we've got some new rock for you. Hopefully this will be good to get you through the weekend, or at least get you to the weekend. So I urge you to crank it if you can. And if you are able to crank it, do it safely. I have questions about cranking it lately. We'll get to that. Maybe this this after Hit It or Quit It. So give this a listen. Like I said, if you can crank it, crank it. Crank it safely. If you got to go hide with your earbuds, do it now. 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When it's over, maybe give it a second or two to let it settle. 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Let's do it. New Rock on 92.1 Bob Rocks.

All right. Now it's your turn. 855-921-9200. 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Let me know what you think about that. And we will discuss it just ahead right after Nirvana on 92.1 Bob Rocks.

92.1 Bob Rocks. All right, let's see what you have to say about the new rock. What we got here? Off the BAPS, the Bob Rocks app, which is free. Nursey Bob says, good morning, Crazy Bob. Please hit it. Have a great weekend. Oh, you too, Nursey Bob. Missed you yesterday. Did you sleep late? Ooh. Or did you have to go to work early? Oof. Oof. All right, let's see what we got here. Off the text lines. We got some catching up to do, apparently. Ashley says, happy Friday, Crazy Bob. I like to call it Effit Friday. I'm down with that sickness. Rhonda Bob says, not bad. Hit it. Have a great day, Crazy. You too, Rhonda Bob. Have a great weekend as well. Show Dick some respect, Bob says, give it a hit, Crazy. All right. Oh, Codus Maximus, fixer of dented chariots in ancient Rome, but now here in Martinsburg, fixing dented cars. Quispy, hit it. Happy Friday, coffee days. There you go. All right, let's see. Storm Chaser WV Bob says, nice. Well, actually said nice. A little bit of ministry vibe, definitely a hit. There we go. Sometimes I wonder, Bob says, hit it. And Dr. Marley Bob to surgery, definitely not the Mumford & Sons from yesterday. Hit that tasty mamma jamma. Mumford & Sons. Actually, it was you two. So like Mumford & Sons 1.0, maybe, possibly. Oh, I wish that I had Jesse's girl, Bob says. Good morning, Crazy. Please hit it. Or I'm sorry, hit it, please. Have a great day and weekend. You and all of Bob Nation. Oh, look at that. Jesse's girl, Bob, telling everybody have a good weekend. Diesel Tech Bob says, get your blood pumping. I say hit it. All right. Appreciate that, Diesel Tech Bob. Who is it? Look who it is. Oh, sorry. It's Juice Bob. The juice is loose. His royal juiceness says, quit it. He will not have it on a Friday. Aaron Bob says, hit me ick and put some stank on it. Hit me ick. Hit me ick. I don't know. It sounds like a hit it, though. The Nasty Bob says, this is your warning to hit it. There we go. Is that like the Nasty Bob, the one that works here? Is that you? Or is it a different Nasty Bob? So many Nasty Bobs. Jedi Knight Bob says, well, hit that here at the Jedi Council. Happy Caramel Flan Friday. It's been a while since I had the flan. I'll be honest with you. A.A. Ron Bob said, hit me, Ike. Okay. Thank you for that. And apparently it is Nasty Bob. All right. Morning, Nasty Bob. Are you putting on your rollerblading gear? Your elbow pads, your knee pads, the helmet and stuff? So that way you can make it to work without hurting anybody, including yourself? All right, you have spoken and you have said that you did, in fact, like the new music. From the warning, actually, if it wasn't for Juicy Juice, Bob, it would have been Unanimo. New music from Royal Bliss, the name of the song, Warning. Warning, warning. Remember that from Queensryche? Do we have that? I don't think we do. Let's see. You said you liked it. No, I don't have it here. Let's see. There's also a song called Warning by Incubus. Remember that? Yeah, I remember Warning. Royal Bliss, Warning. You said you liked it. Hit it or quit it. Heard weekdays. We'll do it all over again on Monday. And now if you missed it, if Juice Bob, if you want to hear it again, maybe it'll sound better the second time around. Or if, in fact, you've been warned,
and you're under a flood warning or a heat warning, or just you better knock that off or you know what's coming to you kind of warning, your wife is looking at you, she's giving you the stink eye, the side eye right now, like you've been warned. Yeah. Yeah, make sure to check it out this afternoon with Just Bob on 92.1 Bob Rocks.

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2: Bob Rock's weather. Pretty much going to be like today for the rest of the weekend. Mostly cloudy with a high near 83 today. Cloudy with a high near 85 tomorrow. Cloudy with a high near 86 on Sunday. Cloudy with a high of 86 on Monday. Right now it's about 79 at 92.1. Bob Rocks. Here's Seether.

a perfect circle on 92.1 Bob Rocks. I am Crazy Bob. So I was thinking earlier when I was talking about Crank It Up. I don't think kids these days really understand or appreciate, well, Crank It Up. Or they don't understand or appreciate how important sound was back in the day at any volume. Like back in the day, we had those big giant speakers and, you know, even before the Bose. Remember those Bose speakers that you'd pay way too much for? Blast through your house, or you had those big giant speakers and a giant stereo with hundreds of watts of power to push them, and the big giant silver knobs on your stereo tuner to get the station just right. Or if you're playing your records, you had to blast them on these gorgeous big nice speakers. And now today all they got is like earbuds and wireless earbuds and Bluetooth speakers. You know what I mean? They can't. There's no way they understand how important the sound was to us back in the day. You know what I mean? Do you ever think about that? When kids, they're looking at their phone, they're listening to music on their phones on their phone speaker. And they go, oh, that's cool, man. That sounds great. Listen to my phone speaker. How's that sound? Isn't that amazing? Hey, listen to this, Dad. Isn't that cool? I'm like, dude, you have no idea. We had a little cassette player in our stereo, and it went through the power amp and the tuner and all that and blasted these massive, huge, 4-foot-tall speakers. You know what I'm talking about? And kids right now are listening to their phones saying, hey, that's good sound. Or even laptops. Oh, look at that. Ooh, the sound of that is quality. That's stereo quality right there. And I'll be honest with you, the sound quality of laptops has dropped immensely. Even like 10 years ago, you get a laptop, at least it's like, oh, not bad. You can understand what's going on. Now it's just like a little AM radio. You know what I'm talking about? I don't think kids understand that. And that kind of breaks my heart a little bit. You still have your speakers somewhere in storage? Take your kid out there. We used to listen on these so we could hear the squeak of the drum pedal on this song by Led Zeppelin. You hear it? Yeah, you got to listen close because we had good audio equipment. Anyway, that just crossed my mind the other day. What do you think? 855-921-9200.

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Got the

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I'm Crazy Bob. We're all up in Rock Out with the Clock Out thanks to Hafer's Guns. 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

0: I just wanted to get in on the drum solo. 92.1 Bob Rocks. I am Crazy Bob. Sadly, it's time for me to get on out of cha. Nasty Bob will be in just a few minutes. She's got for you the shuffle. So if there's something you want to hear, let her know. She'll try to get it on for you. It is a Fiesta Friday. So maybe some nice happy music, some party music, some finally it's the weekend music. Who knows? Maybe sad music. I don't know. That being said, before I go, I just want to send some love and say thank you for listening. I appreciate you. Like cray cray. Because I couldn't do this without you. And to be honest, it's more fun with you. Because when you, like, play along with all my shenanigans and stuff, it's always a good time. So thank you, thank you, thank you, thank you for that. And as we head on into the weekend, it should be a pretty decent weekend. It's not going to be 110 degrees like it was last weekend. It's going to be cloudy but warm. So not so bad. I don't think there's going to be any rain. It could be a little shower here and there. Nothing crazy. But that's all right. We can take it. We're Bob Nation. We're tough. We're rugged. We're grizzled. We're hot. We're sexy. But as you head on off into the weekend, remember, please, please, please take care of yourself. Be good to yourself. Be kind to yourself. And be kind to others, because you don't know what they're going through. Everybody's going through something. Everybody's fighting somebody inside of themselves or outside of themselves. There's always weirdness going on. And just you saying hello to someone might change their day. A little smile, a wave, a what's up. Very simple things. You know what I'm saying? And remember, if the weekend gets a little too rough and you're feeling a little dark, if you're not in a good place, just remember the world is a better place with you in it than you without you. And when all else fails, remember, Crazy Bob loves you. And you know who else loves you? Freddie Fender. True story. I want you to, as I leave, I want you to remember me with this song. Because you can't listen to this and not be happy. Or at least smile or smirk. Be like, what's wrong with Crazy? Sing it, everybody. Sing it. Give me a scream.
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0: Ahua, he said. 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Always be good to yourself. 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Makes me laugh. 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All right. 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
0: Come on! 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

Ice Nine Kills on 92.1 and Bob Rocks. Good Friday morning. We've made it. It's the end of the work week. I am Nasty Bob, taking over for Crazy Bob. I am so ready for a weekend. The Greencastle's already having a lot of fun right in town with their sidewalk days. And you got any good plans this weekend? Anything fun happening? Well, I'll get you through this work day so you can get that fun happening. We've got the shuffle at noon. That is your request hour. 855-921-9200. Call, text, hit me up on the Bob Rocks app. We could have some leftovers from yesterday's Theme Thursday or something special that you might just need to get your weekend kicked off. Let me know. And we're going to get back to rocking out with our clocks out. Powered by Hafer's Guns. I have got some Red Hot Chili Peppers on the way. And here is the Scorpions on 92.1 Bob Rocks.

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New Rock with Breaking Benjamin on 92.1 Bob Rocks. I am Nasty Bob, and boy, you are ready to kick off this Friday and get this weekend kicked off for sure. I'm getting a lot of text messages for the shuffle already. I love it. I wonder if we should make it a little bit bigger, a little bit longer. You think Crazy Bob would care? He would, but you know, it's Friday. Let's get a little wild. Here's Whitesnake on 92.1 Bob Rocks.

I'm pushing, babe, like I've never known before. No, you want a crazy child, I just want to see you on the floor. Want a superstitious woman.

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Not because she's crazy, but because she's a safety hazard. 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

0: day trip to Philly with Cheese Whiz and Onions. 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

Highly Suspect on 92.1 Bob Rocks. I am Nasty Bob, and I'm so excited for this Friday Shuffle. I'm getting a lot of great ideas, and there was a lot of great leftovers from yesterday. I didn't get to play some Uncle Ted. I didn't get to play some Pantera. There was a Pearl Jam song from Sunshine Bob, which I thought that we haven't heard that one in a while. Steve actually sent me a Facebook message for some Volbeat. So, I mean, I could throw some of these in, or there's something else you want to hear, let me know. 855-921-9200, or be like Sunshine Bob and send me a message on the Bob Rocks app. It's really easy to do. Let me know. Here's the crew on 92.1 Bob Rocks.

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your plumbers aren't blasting Bob Rocks, grab a mop. Something's about to back up. Is that a Tootsie Roll? 92.1 Bob Rocks.

Turnstile on 92.1 Bob Rocks. I am Nasty Bob. And if you have a charity event that you would like to get the word out, we would like to help you get that word out, and for free. 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Let us know all about the event, if it's a charity or a community-centered event, and who knows, maybe even Bob Rocks can help and maybe even be there. You never know. But you've got to, you know, let us know to see what we can do to help your event. So if you have something coming up, let us know. Just like right now, Greencastle's having their sidewalk days. And it is incredible down there. There's food trucks happening, vendors outside. So if you need something to do during your lunch hour, grab some food in downtown Greencastle. Here's Metallica on 92.1 Bob Rocks.

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Ava Under Fire on 92.1 Bob Rocks. I am Nasty Pop, and I am tangled up in my chair. How about that? Yeah, you know, Crazy Bob says about all this stuff with me. It's true. I just got all twisted and tied up with my headphones in the chair. So here I am asking for shuffle requests. It's coming up here soon. In about 7 minutes, we're going to kick off today's shuffle. If there's something you want to hear, let me know. 855-921-9200. And I'm going to get myself untangled here. Here's Seether, because I'll be fine again. 92.1 Bob Rocks.

Theory of a Dead Man on 92.1 Bob Rocks. I'm Ness Bob. We're getting ready to kick off the shuffle for this Friday. What do you got? Let me know. 855-921-9200. Bob spelled backwards was on the Bob Rocks app, and he wants to get rocked. Here's Def Leppard on 92.1 Bob Rocks.

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Rob Zombie on 92.1 Bob Rocks. It's Nasty Bob. We're in our Friday shuffle full of your requests. I've got some Ozzy and Lita on the way, thanks to Mo Bob. And Eli from JLG Northeast Service Center, not the fools at the factory, needed some corn for all of his coworkers. So get ready to sing this one. Here's Word Up on 92.1 Bob Rocks.

music that was blasting when you got your first car. And the music you blasted in your parents' car because yours start is on 92.1 Bob Rocks.

Lita Ford with Ozzy on 92.1 Bob Rocks, thanks to the request of Mo Bob. And oh my goodness, I am having a Friday. I just lost my song. Let me get this back in here for you because this is a great request. This came was a little bit of a leftover from yesterday when we were doing our theme, our walk-up or intro themed, like if you were walking into an arena. And I got a message from Steve, which from my hometown, and I think this is incredible. Warriors Call by Volbeat has become Boonesboro High School's fight song played before every home game. His son started playing it with the PA games, and his granddaughter is also on the volleyball team. And I think this is incredible because I used to, when it was just coming out to the radio, it made me think of my home team. And I think it's great that they've incorporated Volbeat. So here it is on 92.1 Pump Rocks.

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1: 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This weekend, Devil Driver, they're back with their brand new record, Strike and Kill. Dez Fafar is going to be joining me to talk about the new record, getting back on the road, and what's next for the band. We're going to crank up new music from Devil Driver, of course. Also, Mastodon, Cro-Mags, Protest the Hero, Periphery. Also, classics from Metallica, Judas Priest, Pantera, all your favorites. I'm Full Metal Jackie. Join me this weekend. Let's make some noise.
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4: 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Let's be real. That ain't happening in your home life. We're in the middle of the shuffle on 92.1 Bob Rocks.
5: That's right. We are in the middle of our Friday shuffle. I am your host, Nasty Bob, and this is what you want to hear. Just like some Pearl Jam on the way that I'm going to play for Sunshine Bob, who sent me a bat message. So this is one of the leftovers of the theme song. And Addie sent me a message and gave me a couple of ideas of what I could pick from. And I went with the song Zombie. But who is the artist? How about Youngblood and Smashing Pumpkins on 92.1 Bob Rocks?

Got a song stuck in your head? Well, that's better than a tent. We can't help Nasty Bob, but she can help you. It's The Shuffle on 92.1 Bob Ross.

Pearl Jam on 92.1 Bob Rocks. Thanks to the request of Sunshine Bob. I'm Nasty Bob. We are getting through today's shuffle full of your requests. Got some Greta Van Fleet on the way. And thanks to Python Bob. She let me pick what Godsmack song. And I'm going with... Oh, first, if you're on their email list, they're having Christmas in July with the Scars of Foundation. If you go to their website, scarsfoundation.org, they have their scarf, their Christmas ball, and their beanie on sale. Just saying, in case you want to get, you know, me a present. Here's Love, Hate, Sex, Pain on 92.1 Bob Rocks.

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Greta Van Fleet on 92.1 Bob Rocks. I'm Ness Bob. We're almost through today's shuffle. Thanks for taking time out to send me your request. I hope you enjoyed this shuffle as much as I did. And we're going to finish this out with some Tonic on 92.1 Bob Rocks. If you-

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1: Five Finger Death Punch on 92.1 Bob Rocks. That should be my theme song. I'm Nasty Bob, and our friend Just Bob this afternoon right after 2 o'clock, he's going to have a chance for you to see Skillet. 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Wouldn't that be nice? Well, be listening for your chance to win. Here's AC/DC, because it looks like the rain is coming in here shortly, and it's going to be a heavy thunderstorm in our area. So please be safe out there if you're out on the roads. Here's Thunderstruck on 92.1 Bob Rocks.

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0: So, you've got things to do in the afternoon. Well, la-dee-da. Here's what you missed.
1: What's a basic skill a surprising amount of people don't have? Oh, and I'm going to remind you, common sense is not a skill, all right? Otherwise, everybody's going to answer that. Some people did on the Facebook page anyway. Maybe you should add reading comprehension to the list.
0: Just

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Papa Roach on 92.1 Bob Rocks. I am Nasty Bob, and I just saw a post from Eric of Shinedown, and I have to say, I give him so much kudos and support for being so honest and vulnerable and just real with his fans and with himself. Recently, he has had a serious mental health crisis, and he's taken a break from the tour with Shinedown and is in treatment back home in South Carolina. And he was, if you can go check out Shinedown's Facebook page, he did a video explaining everything to us and was completely honest. And I just am so glad. I'm trying to get the words out myself because I know he did it on the cuff and I'm doing this also on the cuff, because there is such a stigma with depression, with mental health. And if you feel like you're in that dark circle, that spiral, that all you have to do is stop and get some help, ask for help. It's not anything to be ashamed of. It's the best thing that you can do for yourself, because we want you here. So I'm going to get off my soapbox, go check out the Shinedown Facebook page. And I think it's time. I know we played it last hour, but this is one of my favorite songs, and I think it's just, I need to do it right now. So here's Get Up by Shinedown on 92.1 Bob Rocks.

guess that's probably part of the problem. Yeah, sometimes you're wrong.

The Who with Johnny Hawkins of Nothing More on 92.1 Bob Rocks. It's Nasty Bob, and it's time for me to head out and get my weekend started. Just Bob is up next. He's got some odd news, the question of the day, some headlines that'll bang your head. Sloppy seconds in the 4 o'clock hour. I actually caught it this morning with Crazy Bob. I gave it a hit. Are you going to give a hit? Almost everybody gave it a hit but Juice Bob, if I remember correctly. So be listening in the 4 o'clock hour for Sloppy Seconds for the new rock. He also has the Rage in the 5 o'clock. He's got

the cheese bags theme. You can't miss that. That gets your weekend definitely kicked off. And much more. Especially those tickets to see Skillet playing at the Fillmore Silver Spring on Thursday, October 8th. You can get more details at fillmoresilverspring.com. Have a great weekend. Be safe out there. Remember to always stay positive. Keep smiling. Never give up. Stay inspired. And if you see something, say something. Nasty Bob hearts you, and I can't wait to talk to you again on Monday. Here's Three Doors Down on 92.1 Bob Rocks. Stay nasty.

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1: 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I am Just Bob. Coming up in about an hour, I've got your chance to score a pair of tickets to see Skillet on their Comatose 20 Years Still Screaming Tour. 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
1: The pain that I experience the most is foot pain from being on my feet all day. You're having to kind of talk to yourself through the whole shift, like, I've got this, I can do this. Before, I felt defeated. Now it's like, all right, let's go. I'm ready. Like sunshine coming on.
0: And how about working more comfortably like Dennis?
2: Working at an amusement park, it's always on your feet. I just couldn't take it, but I didn't have a choice. I just couldn't believe that putting these arch supports in made that much of a difference. I could do my job and I could take care of my family. I know what my tomorrow is going to be. It's going to be positive.
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1: Today's National Pina Colada Day. It's okay to like them. Just please don't sing about it. Southern California is experiencing a heat wave. It's so hot that gardeners are praying to be deported by ICE.
2: I'm with stupid.
1: 9 in 10 Americans don't know the risk in eating hot dogs. And that, my friends, is why healthcare CEOs are billionaires.
3: It's not a tumor.
1: A new study says that sniffing chocolate makes you work harder in the gym.
4: Oh, I'm a tiger.
1: Okay, hear me out. Have they not tried cocaine? Finally, Britney Spears' sons made their runway debut. They were modeling looks from her new athleisure line. Cuckoo Lemon! Because when life hands you cuckoo lemons, make cuckoo lemonade.
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2: Alrighty, I've got a pair of tickets to see Skillet at the Fillmore Silver Spring on Thursday, October 8th. 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

0: 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If you have foot, knee, or back problems, the Good Feet Store wants to help you like we helped Tony.
1: The pain that I experience the most is foot pain from being on my feet all day. You're having to kind of talk to yourself through the whole shift, like, I've got this, I can do this. Before, I felt defeated. Now it's like, all right, let's go. I'm ready. Like sunshine coming on.
0: And how about working more comfortably like Dennis?
2: Working at an amusement park, it's always on your feet. I just couldn't take it, but I didn't have a choice. I just couldn't believe that putting these arch supports in made that much of a difference. I could do my job and I could take care of my family. I know what my tomorrow is going to be. It's going to be positive.
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1: 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I even tried the methylene blue. 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And the stuff is, I know it's strong because it turns your pee blue, like Tidy Bowl blue. 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I don't know if it's working or if I don't have to scrub my toilets anymore.
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1: 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This weekend, Devil Driver, they're back with their brand new record, Strike and Kill. Dez Fafar is going to be joining me to talk about the new record, getting back on the road, and what's next for the band. We're going to crank up new music from Devil Driver, of course. Also, Mastodon, Cro-Mags, Protest the Hero, Periphery. Also, classics from Metallica, Judas Priest, Pantera, all your favorite. I'm Full Metal Jackie. Join me this weekend. 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

Bob Rocks. I am just Bob. So what did you have to say about today's Sloppy Seconds? The menace of South Martinsburg, me, BG Bob, likes those guys. Hit please. Have a great weekend, brother. Thank you. You as well. Remember, it's not about whether you menace, but whom you menace. Should you choose to menace. Hit it, please, JB, says Propane Bob. Happy effin' Friday, JB, says Burrito Bob. I'm going to have to hit it hard. Wiki, shut up, Bob. I'll give it a 5.1 out of 10, just enough for a hit. Ooh, very nice, says Cody Bob. Yes, hit it, Broseph. This is your warning that I'm giving that nice, big, obese hit. Have the best weekend, JB, and all of Bob Nation from Viper Bob. All right, your Sloppy Seconds band, Royal Bliss, the song entitled Warning, was a hit this morning on High Quiet, and it rolls to a pretty close to effortless second hit here on, yes, Sloppy Seconds. Thanks to everyone who weighed in. Your verdict, Warning by Royal Bliss, is a Sloppy Seconds hit. Thanks to everyone who weighed in. Green Day, 92 on Bob Rock.

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3: Two 15-year-olds in California learned the hard way that a robo-taxi is always paying attention. Police in San Mateo say two teens were riding in a Waymo self-driving vehicle earlier this week while drinking alcohol and firing water beads from a toy gun at people outside the car. But the Waymo's onboard cameras detected the behavior, and the vehicle pulled into a shopping center parking lot while notifying the company's support team. Soon after, police were called to the scene, and officers surrounded the vehicle and detained the two teens. Waymo says its vehicles have interior cameras, and in urgent situations, employees can access live video during a ride, which means it might drive you straight to the cops. Honestly, isn't that what teenagers are for? You know, they do the dumb thing, make that mistake, and screw up, and then everybody else knows where the line is drawn, you know?
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Sad to say, it's time to go. I am just Bob. My time's come to an end. 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

0: Disturbed, as you and I get underway on the Friday night weekend kickoff rock and roll mother hump and jambo frickin' re-edition of Hard Drive XL. I'm your host, the Sonic Warrior Lou Brutus. Brent Smith of Shinedown will be joining me tonight, closing out the week as featured artist. Noodles from The Offspring is going to be here later this hour, a special guest. We are also going to hear from the late Ozzy Osbourne in our newest feature, which has a historic interview clip every night, the Hard Drive Archive. Elsewhere on the show, we remember the legendary Ronnie James Dio on the anniversary of his birth in 1942 with Poetry Corner, The Rant, and Screen Time. We will also help you find vintage Ronnie James Dio concert shirts in It Came From the Web.
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2: The late, great Ronnie James Dio was born this day in 1942, passing in 2010. Saw and interviewed him a number of times during my life. 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Perfectly acoustic. 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

0: Bring Me the Horizon on Hard Drive XL, preceded in The Rock by my special guest for this Friday night, The Offspring. Thank you to Noodles for joining me tonight. He will be back every night next week as featured artist. Of course, 1 week from tomorrow, next Saturday, I will be hosting The Offspring as they close out Rockfest in Cadott, Wisconsin. If you are going to be there at the festival or anywhere else you see me this summer, be sure to come up, say hi, and I'll be sure to get you our 30th anniversary Hard Drive Radio guitar picks and stickers. If you're not going to see me in person, just send a self-addressed stamped envelope to P.O. Box 361, Arnold, Maryland, 21012.
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